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1: Mid Country Weather. From the Hammond Lumber Company Weather Desk.
4: Overnight, some periods of rain. There could be some flooding in some poor drainage areas. Low 51. Rain on Monday with a high 56. Monday night, rain and drizzle. Low 53. Clouds and a bit of morning rain on Tuesday, followed by a passing afternoon shower. The high Tuesday at 61. Clouds and a bit warmer for us on Wednesday. High Wednesday at 71. For Blueberry Broadcasting, I'm AccuWeather's Bill Thomas.

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5: Overnight, some periods of rain. There could be some flooding in some poor drainage areas. Low 51. Rain on Monday with a high 56. Monday night, rain and drizzle. Low 53. Clouds and a bit of morning rain on Tuesday, followed by a passing afternoon shower. The high Tuesday at 61. Clouds and a bit warmer for us on Wednesday. High Wednesday at 71. For Blueberry Broadcasting, I'm AccuWeather's Bill Thomas.

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1: From the Hammond Lumber Company weather desk.
2: Overnight, some periods of rain. There could be some flooding in some poor drainage areas. Low 51. Rain on Monday with a high 56. Monday night, rain and drizzle. Low 53. Clouds and a bit of morning rain on Tuesday, followed by a passing afternoon shower. The high Tuesday at 61. Clouds and a bit warmer for us on Wednesday. High Wednesday at 71. For Blueberry Broadcasting, I'm AccuWeather's Bill Thomas.

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2: From the Hammond Lumber Company Weather Desk.
3: Overnight, some periods of rain. There could be some flooding in some poor drainage areas. Low 51. Rain on Monday with a high 56. Monday night, rain and drizzle. Low 53. Clouds and a bit of morning rain on Tuesday, followed by a passing afternoon shower. The high Tuesday at 61. Clouds and a bit warmer for us on Wednesday. High Wednesday at 71. For Blueberry Broadcasting, I'm AccuWeather's Bill Thomas.

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1: 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And Goan Hypnosis is behavior therapy concentrated, a sequence patented in 2002 for rewiring the subconscious. 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
5: From the Hammond Lumber Company Weather Desk.
6: Overnight, some periods of rain. There could be some flooding in some poor drainage areas. Low 51. Rain on Monday with a high 56. Monday night, rain and drizzle. Low 53. Clouds and a bit of morning rain on Tuesday, followed by a passing afternoon shower. The high Tuesday at 61. Clouds and a bit warmer for us on Wednesday. High Wednesday at 71. For Blueberry Broadcasting, I'm AccuWeather's Bill Thomas.

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1: From the Hammond Lumber Company Weather Desk.
6: Overnight, some periods of rain. There could be some flooding in some poor drainage areas. Low 51. Rain on Monday with a high 56. Monday night, rain and drizzle. Low 53. Clouds and a bit of morning rain on Tuesday, followed by a passing afternoon shower. The high Tuesday at 61. Clouds and a bit warmer for us on Wednesday. High Wednesday at 71. For Blueberry Broadcasting, I'm AccuWeather's Bill Thomas.

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6: From the Hammond Lumber Company Weather Desk.
7: Overnight, some periods of rain. There could be some flooding in some poor drainage areas. Low 51. Rain on Monday with a high 56. Monday night, rain and drizzle. Low 53. Clouds and a bit of morning rain on Tuesday, followed by a passing afternoon shower. The high Tuesday at 61. Clouds and a bit warmer for us on Wednesday. High Wednesday at 71. For Blueberry.

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3: Overnight, some periods of rain. There could be some flooding in some poor drainage areas, low 51. Rain on Monday with a high 56. Monday night, rain and drizzle, low 53. Clouds and a bit of morning rain on Tuesday, followed by a passing afternoon shower, the high Tuesday at 61. Clouds and a bit warmer for us on Wednesday, high Wednesday at 71. For Blueberry Broadcasting, I'm AccuWeather's Bill Thomas.

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1: John Morgan will be in to play live. That's right. John Morgan and Morgan and Morgan is going to come in. different John Morgan.
2: Play the guitar.
1: Yeah, yeah. Hey, can you play one of John Morgan's famous songs? Hit that. The song's about to be number one, so he's going to come in and play. How funny, though, if he and John Morgan played together.
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1: Yeah. So John Morgan's coming in. He's going to play a Jason Aldean song that he wrote that went number one for Aldean. So it's going to be super cool. Also, the Bonehead's coming up. And don't forget our YouTube channel, at Bobby Bones Show. 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
1: 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The Voice, tonight on NBC. I've had people of all kinds, in all different ways, try to get my attention when they are looking for a job. 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
11: There's so much political noise, angrier, and harder to believe. But sometimes the truth is simple.
12: 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She's been named a Medicaid champion. Susan wrote the Social Security Fairness Act, putting more money in the pockets of 25,000 Maine retirees. She's the first senator in history to cast 10,000 votes, never missing a single one. And nonpartisan analysis proves Susan is more independent than any senator in our lifetimes.
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7: 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Susan Collins.
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1: I'm Susan Collins, candidate for U.S. Senate, and I've approved this message.
0: Paid for by Collins for Senator.
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3: I'm Paul Wolf. Maine's two U.S. senators want the president to tap the Northeast Heating Oil Reserve as prices climb. Senator Susan Collins and Angus King say Maine's average cash price has reached a record $6.02 a gallon. They say filling a typical 275-gallon tank now costs about $740 more than a year ago. The Maine Wire reports the state will cut off Maine care payments October 13th to two residential care providers after denying provisional licenses. State notices cite safety failures at Quality Care Access and We Care Residential Services. Quality Care Access received nearly $28 million in 5 years. A group seeking to separate school sports participation based on sex assigned at birth is collecting signatures for another ballot initiative. Protect Girls Sports in Maine says it hopes to put the measure before voters in 2027 after its previous initiative was disqualified following a legal challenge over petition signatures. The proposal would require students to compete on sports teams matching their assigned sex at birth. And Casella wants to truck liquid waste from Juniper Ridge landfill about 20 miles south for treatment. The proposal is tied to a 61-acre expansion now under review.
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3: The Patriots are now 1-2 on the season following a crushing loss. The Jaguars mauled the Pats 35-6 on Sunday. The Red Sox were topped by the Cubs 6-2 in their regular season finale. Boston will visit the Yankees for a best-of-three series that starts tomorrow. And the puck drops on the NHL regular season this week. The Bruins are hosting the Rangers at TD Garden tomorrow. Your exclusive AccuWeather forecast is next.
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5: You want your umbrella today? It'll be cooler with rain, damp and raw too, with the high just 56. Rain and drizzle tonight. Temperatures not falling very far, just down to 53 for a low. Cloudy, a little rain in the morning Tuesday, then a passing afternoon shower. Milder with the high of 61. Remaining cloudy Wednesday, but warmer, the high jumping up to 71. For Blueberry Broadcasting, I'm AccuWeather meteorologist Jason Caterina.
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11: I'm Paul Wolf. One person is dead and three are seriously injured after a head-on crash in Standish. The Cumberland County Sheriff's Office says a Chevy Impala crossed the center line on Chadbourne Road and struck a tow truck early Sunday. Speed appears to be a factor. A Lymington man suffered serious burns after a propane explosion at his home Sunday morning. Officials say the man's son pulled him to safety and extinguished the flames. Investigators believe a malfunctioning propane fuel line caused the accidental blast. A missing boater has been found dead. Police say the body of Chester Wiggins, 84, of Massachusetts, was recovered Friday afternoon after his boat was found overturned near Nubble Light Wednesday. The Marine Patrol is investigating. Police are searching for a wanted man following a string of burglaries and vehicle thefts in Franklin County Saturday. Jay Police say Craig Tracy, 43, rammed a police cruiser in a stolen vehicle before later stealing and speeding away on an ATV, abandoning it, and running off. Tracy has multiple active warrants. Police say call 911 immediately if you see him. And Maine DOT is closing the temporary Llewellyn Estes Bridge in Old Town overnight through Friday. The bridge will be closed from 8 p.m. to 5 a.m. while crews make several repairs and adjustments. Drivers will be detoured through Orono.
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11: The Patriots are now 1-2 on the season following a crushing loss. The Jaguars mauled the Pats 35-6 on Sunday. The Red Sox were topped by the Cubs 6-2 in their regular season finale. Boston will visit the Yankees for a best-of-three series that starts tomorrow. And the puck drops on the NHL regular season this week. The Bruins are hosting the Rangers at TD Garden tomorrow. 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
12: Come on, your umbrella today. Going to be cooler with rain, damp and raw too with the high just 56. Rain and drizzle tonight. Temperatures not falling very far, just down to 53 for a low. Cloudy, a little rain in the morning Tuesday, then a passing afternoon shower. Milder with the high of 61. Remaining cloudy Wednesday, but warmer, the high jumping up to 71. For Blueberry Broadcasting, I'm AccuWeather meteorologist Jason Caterina.
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0: Hey, all right. I mean, we didn't know when to clap. That was good. Hearing an acoustic like that.
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0: Yeah, great job. Bobby Bones Show. All right, more with John Morgan in just a second about when he first moved to town and the normal person job he had to have just to make ends meet as he made it in country music. All right, back in a second. The Bobby Bones Show. Go. Tonight on NBC, the new season of The Voice continues. Fan favorites Adam Levine and Kelly Clarkson take on two new powerhouses, country superstar Riley Green and the legendary Queen Latifah. Get ready for one wild ride. The Voice, tonight on NBC. I grew up in a small town, and the one thing that's always stuck with me is you look out for your people, your family, your friends, whoever it is. 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
7: I'm Paul Wolf. Maine's two U.S. senators want the president to tap the Northeast Heating Oil Reserve as prices climb. Senator Susan Collins and Angus King say Maine's average cash price has reached a record $6.02 a gallon. They say filling a typical 275-gallon tank now costs about $740 more than a year ago. The Maine Wire reports the state will cut off Maine Care payments October 13th to two residential care providers after denying provisional licenses. State notices cite safety failures at Quality Care Access and We Care Residential Services. Quality Care Access received nearly $28 million in 5 years. A group seeking to separate school sports participation based on sex assigned at birth is collecting signatures for another ballot initiative. Protect Girls Sports in Maine says it hopes to put the measure before voters in 2027 after its previous initiative was disqualified following a legal challenge over petition signatures. The proposal would require students to compete on sports teams matching their assigned sex at birth. And Casella wants to truck liquid waste from Juniper Ridge Landfill about 20 miles south for treatment. The proposal is tied to a 61-acre expansion now under review.
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7: The Patriots are now 1-2 on the season following a crushing loss. The Jaguars mauled the Pats 35-6 on Sunday. The Red Sox were topped by the Cubs 6-2 in their regular season finale. Boston will visit the Yankees for a best-of-three series that starts tomorrow. And the puck drops on the NHL regular season this week. The Bruins are hosting the Rangers at TD Garden tomorrow. Your exclusive AccuWeather forecast is next.
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11: You want your umbrella today? It'll be cooler with rain, damp and raw too, with the high just 56. Rain and drizzle tonight. Temperatures not falling very far, just down to 53 for a low. Cloudy, a little rain in the morning Tuesday, then a passing afternoon shower. Milder with the high of 61. Remaining cloudy Wednesday, but warmer, the high jumping up to 70.

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2: All right, so play me that weird music. 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
2: Okay, hit the music. Amy, what's the game here?
24: All right, you're coming home to three envelopes. Okay. They each are something different. You have to only pick one, okay?
2: Okay.
24: First envelope, the exact date and time you die.
2: Oh, so if I open it, I read that.
24: Yeah.
2: Okay.
24: Second envelope, what happens after you die?
2: Okay.
24: Third envelope, the biggest surprise your future holds. Which envelope are you picking?
2: You guys think about this too?
3: Okay.
24: Yeah.
3: That's tough.
22: It's easy.
2: So you have the exact date and time you die, what happens after you die, and the biggest surprise your future holds. So for me, I don't want to know the exact time and date that I die. I just don't want to know that, so I would not choose that one. Because if it said in 2 days, I'm pretty much bummed out. There's a chance I could be very sad by reading that envelope. And I don't need to live like you were dying. I don't need a Fu Manchu. I don't need any of that. So don't want to know that. I also don't want to know the biggest surprise my future holds, because what if there's not a good one? And I read the biggest surprise your future holds is a candy bar. I mean, well, my future sucks then. There's no surprise. So those two have a real chance of bumming me out. Like, I could get bad news in those. Either.
24: Yeah, like, surprise, you have cancer.
2: Oh, I didn't even think about it being a bad surprise.
15: Oh.
3: Oh,
2: okay.
3: Wow.
2: Okay, that was a good one. Those two are the two that bum me out. I think I would love to know in exact detail what happens after you die, both physically, everything. I mean, that's so far the easiest one, because the other two could be bad. I guess if they say, and you open it up, what happens after you die, and it's like, it just hurts forever.
15: Oh, gosh.
2: I mean, I guess that, but the other two I feel like aren't for me. Eddie? What'd you write down? Don't change your mind because I said something.
3: I'm not changing my mind. I'm going to go with the first one. I want to know the exact time and day that I die, because I'm, dude, the opposite of what you said. I want to either get busy living or get busy dying.
2: Why not get busy living right now?
3: I am, but I mean, if it says, you know, tomorrow, then hyperspeed.
2: You would want to know when you're dying.
3: Yeah. I want to know how much time I have, just to make sure, because if it says, even if it says like 5 years, I might, you know, quit the job. I might, like, you look at the finances and, or even get more prepared. All these things that you can do if you know when you're going to die.
2: So your mind goes to quit your job instead of work harder for your family?
3: It depends. It depends. Like, what if it's spend more time with the family, or if it's like work harder at something where we can, you know, provide more for the family?
2: But that's called do the job. That's called work.
3: Yeah, but I mean, if it's this job or if it's another job.
2: You're going to start a new job and make more money. Why not do that living?
3: If it's robbing banks. You know what I mean? Like, whatever it is.
24: So you want to spend your last 5 years in jail?
2: Because that's also...
15: Where you're going.
3: Dang, that's a good point.
24: Right.
3: Or I wait for the last day to do it.
2: I just wouldn't want to know when I was dying. Because I wouldn't want to know if it's tomorrow. Or if you open it up and it goes 5 minutes. You have five minutes.
3: And then you're wondering, like, well, what
2: is
3: it?
2: Oh, my God. Yeah. Are you going to kill me? Lunchbox?
15: Well, it's definitely not the day I'm going to die. That is the scariest thing ever. And then I thought about, oh, yes, I want to know what happens after we die. Because that is one thing that I think about all the time. Like, it freaks me out. Like, what happens after we die? But I don't want to know that, because if nothing happens, if we just get buried in the dirt and that's it.
3: That's sad.
15: That's scary and sad. So just give me the biggest surprise. Let me know what the biggest surprise of my life is going to be.
2: I think you'd be hurt if there isn't anything.
15: Now, I would be, but it would be better than knowing that, like, after I die, it's just you're buried in dirt, and in a few years, your bones will be decomposed in that box.
2: Well, some people think that that's a beautiful part about life, is that you get to have it, and that's very precious, and that's what you have. That's why you should value it so much.
15: No.
3: You don't like
2: heard the song?
15: No, I don't like that it just is over and then the world's just going to keep going. Even though I know it's going to happen, I know that's going to happen, but that just gives me the absolute heebie-jeebies.
2: What's your envelope of choice?
24: I'm with you. I want a confirmation of my faith. I mean, I have faith in what happens when we die. I think it would be really cool to know that's actually, because those
2: I also want to know what happens with the body, too.
24: But well, the body decomposes.
2: No, you don't. You don't know what's happening
3: as you
2: die. You
3: can be a grave digger and find that out.
2: No, I'm talking about as you're dying.
24: The soul?
2: Like, what's happening with your body? Like
24: rigor mortis.
2: When people, you guys are talking about after you're dead.
3: I
2: don't care about after you're dead. I'm talking about as you're dying. Like, what's happening with you? People see stuff. I want to know what's happening with the body, the brain. What's happening within the brain?
3: Got it.
24: That whole process.
2: Yeah.
24: Yeah.
2: Smart Alex. All of you.
3: Rigor mortis, dude. Get your Bobby
2: Bones on. Come on. Let's play Shaboozy. Here is good news on the Bobby Bones Show.

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1: 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Eddie will tell us who came to the rescue next in our segment called Tell Me Something Good.
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3: 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Country superstar Riley Green, who brings the cowboy charm, and the legendary Queen Latifah, royalty in the house. They're up against two of the best, fan favorites Kelly Clarkson and Adam Levine.

0: both four-time champions. 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
2: Paul LePage.
3: I was 11 in the hospital. 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
2: Paul's father handed him a 50-cent coin. 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
3: I'm Paul LePage,
4: candidate for Congress.
3: I approve this message because in Congress, I'll always fight for Maine.
2: Paid for by Paul LePage for Congress.
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5: I'm Paul Wolf. One person is dead and three are seriously injured after a head-on crash in Standish. The Cumberland County Sheriff's Office says a Chevy Impala crossed the center line on Chadbourn Road and struck a tow truck early Sunday. Speed appears to be a factor. A Lymington man suffered serious burns after a propane explosion at his home Sunday morning. Officials say the man's son pulled him to safety and extinguished the flames. Investigators believe a malfunctioning propane fuel line caused the accidental blast. A missing boater has been found dead. Police say the body of Chester Wiggins, 84, of Massachusetts, was recovered Friday afternoon after his boat was found overturned near Nubble Light Wednesday. The Marine Patrol is investigating. Police are searching for a wanted man following a string of burglaries and vehicle thefts in Franklin County Saturday. Jay Police say Craig Tracy, 43, rammed a police cruiser in a stolen vehicle before later stealing and speeding away on an ATV, abandoning it, and running off. Tracy has multiple active warrants. Police say call 911 immediately if you see him. And Maine DOT is closing the temporary Llewellyn Estes Bridge in Old Town overnight through Friday. The bridge will be closed from 8 p.m. to 5 a.m. while crews make several repairs and adjustments. Drivers will be detoured through Orono.
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5: The Patriots are now 1-2 on the season following a crushing loss. The Jaguars mauled the Pats 35-6 on Sunday. The Red Sox were topped by the Cubs 6-2 in their regular season finale. Boston will visit the Yankees for a best-of-three series that starts tomorrow. And the puck drops on the NHL regular season this week. The Bruins are hosting the Rangers at TD Garden tomorrow. 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
7: You want your umbrella today? It'll be cooler with rain, damp and raw too, with the high just 56. Rain and drizzle tonight. Temperatures not falling very far, just down to 53 for a low. Cloudy, a little rain in the morning Tuesday, then a passing afternoon shower. Milder with the high of 61. Remaining cloudy Wednesday, but warmer, the high jumping up to 71. For Blueberry Broadcasting, I'm AccuWeather meteorologist Jason
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11: I'm Paul Wolf. Maine's two U.S. senators want the president to tap the Northeast Heating Oil Reserve as prices climb. Senator Susan Collins and Angus King say Maine's average cash price has reached a record $6.02 a gallon. They say filling a typical 275-gallon tank now costs about $740 more than a year ago. The Maine Wire reports the state will cut off Maine care payments October 13th to two residential care providers after denying provisional licenses. State notices cite safety failures at Quality Care Access and We Care Residential Services. Quality Care Access received nearly $28 million in 5 years. A group seeking to separate school sports participation based on sex assigned at birth is collecting signatures for another ballot initiative. Protect Girls Sports in Maine says it hopes to put the measure before voters in 2027 after its previous initiative was disqualified following a legal challenge over petition signatures. The proposal would require students to compete on sports teams matching their assigned sex at birth. And Casella wants to truck liquid waste from Juniper Ridge landfill about 20 miles south for treatment. The proposal is tied to a 61-acre expansion now under review.
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11: The Patriots are now 1-2 on the season following a crushing loss. The Jaguars mauled the Pats 35-6 on Sunday. The Red Sox were topped by the Cubs 6-2 in their regular season finale. Boston will visit the Yankees for a best-of-three series that starts tomorrow. And the puck drops on the NHL regular season this week. The Bruins are hosting the Rangers at TD Garden tomorrow. Your exclusive AccuWeather forecast is next.
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12: You want your umbrella today? Going to be cooler with rain, damp and raw too, with the high just 56. Rain and drizzle tonight. Temperatures not falling very far, just down to 53 for a low. Cloudy, a little rain in the morning Tuesday, then a passing afternoon shower. Milder with the high of 61. Remaining cloudy Wednesday, but warmer, the high jumping up to 71. For Blueberry Broadcasting, I'm AccuWeather meteorologist Jason Caterina.
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2: We have Marty on the phone who drives Uber. Hey, Marty.
13: Yeah.
2: What's up, buddy? It's Bobby. How are you?
13: Hey, Bobby. I'm good. How are you guys doing?
2: Doing pretty good. So you drive Uber. What's happening with you?
13: Yeah, I drive an Uber every day. I do it for a living. And I start at 6 in the morning, and I turn you guys on immediately, and I listen to you until 10 o'clock. And I get a lot of my passengers wondering what station I'm listening to, so they can start listening to it also. So I just want you guys to know I'm out here plugging for you and enjoying your show every morning. You guys are great.
2: Marty's promoing the show.
15: That's
2: for
15: legit.
2: It.
15: That's really cool.
2: Hey, Marty, we have a story.

0: think about this. What do you think the most expensive food is in the world right now? I'm going to tell you that in an interesting story about it. Secondly, speaking of food, the size of your waiter affects how much food you eat at a restaurant. This is a doctor that says this. We'll talk about that and the side effect of some of these GLP-1s. And I don't think it's that big of a deal, but we'll talk about that in the next segment.
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7: 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It was reported that Jackson, quote, flipped his position as his son lobbied. The Portland Press Herald reported Jackson flipped a lot. And Jackson's family has raked in nearly $200,000 lobbying. One company opposed a bill cracking down on their emissions. 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
0: It's Bobby Bones and the Bobby Bones Show. 97.1 The Bear. Hey, get your bones on. It's the Bobby Bones Show. What do you think the world's most expensive food is?
14: Oh.
0: If you had to guess.
14: Steak?
0: Like a certain type of Wagyu?
14: Yeah.
0: I went to a place once and they said, would you like the Wagyu? I said, I would. And they brought me a certificate of the cow before they killed him.
14: Oh.
15: Whoa.
0: That's how they proved.
14: Too personal, though.
0: I didn't like it.
14: Yeah.
0: I didn't like it. It had his hoof prints. And it said, this is weird.
14: No, that
0: is
14: so weird. I take that back, though. It's probably lobster.
0: Yeah, the seafood, the lobster, or sometimes those like big tunas, they sell for millions of dollars.
15: Oh, yes.
0: You ever see those? Mm-hmm. It's caviar.
14: Okay, caviar.
0: The world's most expensive food is almus caviar. So it came from an exceptionally rare fish, a sturgeon, typically between 60 and 100 years old. The eggs are harvested. They're so delicate and rare. They are sold in a 24-carat tin. Mm. People say it tastes buttery. And for a pound, it's $15,000.
14: Wow. I've never had caviar. Have you?
0: Yes. I like the pancakes.
14: Is that what you put it on?
0: Yeah.
14: Okay.
0: I could eat just the pancakes.
14: Well, yeah.
0: Because they're small pancakes. Caviar tastes very salty. I don't have the palate for it. I probably had it 5 or 6 times. But I like the small pancakes it comes with. I would just order that if possible. So that's from the Guinness Book of World Records. Ever had caviar?
15: Never.
0: I mean, I can order some up here if you guys want to try it. There's just, it doesn't taste good.
15: You can get this one, the sturgeon
0: one? No. Lunchbox, you're a guy who likes the finer things. Have you had caviar?
16: Yeah, I've never seen it in my life.
0: Oh, it's not that expensive. Like, I could pay $60 and get a thing of it, and you guys could try it. Well, Mike, we'll order some caviar.
17: Okay.
0: You're not going to like it.
16: Get the good stuff.
0: It's not good. It'd be like a beer. I've never had beer.
15: Okay.
0: And if I had beer for the first time, you guys would be like, you're not going to like it. Agree?
14: Mm-hmm.
0: I think this is that because I've never had caviar and liked it.
14: So can we get some of those little pancakes too? Because you said it's good on the pancakes.
0: I would just eat the pancakes.
14: Well, I know, but it seems like the pancake may balance the saltiness.
0: But if you want caviar, you should actually taste the caviar.
15: Like with a spoon.
0: Yeah. And you're going to be like, oh.
15: Okay.
0: Yeah.
14: Just alone?
15: It's exciting.
0: Speaking of food, when you go out to dinner, be aware of your waiter's weight.
14: Why?
0: If your waiter's overweight, you're likely to eat more.
14: Oh, my. For real, like subconsciously, you just...
0: Yes. So 60 full-service restaurants, diners, and other places they studied over a long period of time, and they found that you're 2 times as likely to order dessert when you have a heavier waiter. It's likely that the presence of a heavy person made the diners feel as if they had permission to indulge.
14: Wow. Okay.
0: This PhD, Brian Wansink, wrote this. It's called Slim by Design.
15: Huh.
0: I've never really been convinced to order the cheesecake because my waiter was a certain weight. I don't think, but
14: you don't know.
0: You're right.
14: And I'm wondering, so if you have a really thin waiter, are you like, oh, I better not?
0: Because you want to be that waiter.
15: Interesting.
14: That's so weird.
0: Speaking of that, so GLP-1s, some are reporting interesting side effects, permanent eye damage and vision loss. This is from AZ Family. I'd like to read this, but then I would also like to counter it in an interesting way because they say hundreds of lawsuits have been filed against major GLP-1 makers accusing the popular weight loss drugs of causing permanent eye damage and vision loss. So then I went and looked into it to see how many people were saying it. And I believe it was, this is me in a side vision.
14: West.
0: Yes, yeah. For sure. It was like 1 in 12,000 people would report some sort of vision loss. If you told me that and it was like, hey, you're going to do a GLP-1, but there's 1 in 12,000 odds, it wouldn't affect me. I'd do it.
15: You're pretty good.
0: Yeah.
14: And then also, would these people have experienced any sort of vision problems without the medication?
0: That I don't know, but just the 1 in 12,000,
14: you'd risk
0: pretty
14: it.
0: Good odds. Yeah. Now,
14: I mean, I'd love more of a 1 in 100,000, but that's not bad.
0: Better than 1 in 5.
14: True. 1 in 5, I'm out.
15: Yeah, that's dangerous.
14: No way.
0: It better give me muscles as well.
14: Yeah.
0: Not just lose weight, but also add muscles. But the lawsuit said the drug maker should have known about and informed patients of the potential side effect. Also, I have bad vision anyway. So what are you going to do to me?
15: So who cares? Yeah.
0: Even if I hit the 1 in 12,000, I keep texting my eye doctor going, "Are my glasses in? Are my glasses in?" And they're like, "No, we'll let you know." I texted them again last night. "Are my glasses in?" Because when I did my last eye test, she said, "Hey, your vision is 2 to 3 prescriptions worse right now. I'm surprised you haven't come in earlier." And I thought, wow, what am I missing out on in life? And so I can't wait to get them. I hope they're not so crisp, though, that it gives me a headache.
14: Yeah.
0: Because I'll have to take these glasses that I have, order 3 pair. 2 of them are this exact frame. Another one's a slightly different frame. I'll have to take these glasses and I'll start wearing them. And then I'll take all my other glasses and take them in to ship off to get those frames. Because I've had glasses that have different prescriptions and you're just kind of playing glasses roulette,
15: oh, yeah.
0: Which is not good. And then I have sunglasses I have to take in. Bad vision is bad. Yeah. It sucks.
14: I was playing Trivial Pursuit last night and the cards are so tiny. I had to go upstairs and get my glasses. I couldn't even read the questions.
15: You went upstairs. I can't leave home without them. Like, they're on me at all times.
14: I fight it. I fight it all the time. Occasionally, I'll have them at work. It really is. Life is easier with them, but I'm going to put it off as long as I can. And, yeah, I had to go upstairs and do the walk of shame, bring my reading glasses down. Be like, okay,
0: we're getting older. Mm-hmm. My father-in-law is an eye doctor, and I sent him my new prescription, and he actually sent me like a pump-up message after, because he's the kindest, like Mr. Pump You Up kind of guy anyway. And so I sent him.
14: Oh, like, you're going to be able to see so much better. Yay.
0: Yeah, that's exactly what it was. He said every couple of years, the bifocal power usually needs increased. This is going to change your life. It's totally normal. It's going to be great for you.
14: That is
15: so nice.
0: Yeah. I'm getting a pump up from my father-in-law. So, yeah, there's that.
17: Bobby Bones.
0: Okay, let's play Low Cash. Here is Hometown Home on the Bobby Bones Show. We could

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1: 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Country superstar Riley Green, who brings the cowboy charm, and the legendary Queen Latifah, royalty in the house. They're up against two of the best, fan favorites Kelly Clarkson and Adam Levine, both four-time champions. Get ready for an epic showdown and one wild ride. 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Tonight on NBC. 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
14: I'm Paul Wolf. One person is dead and three are seriously injured after a head-on crash in Standish. The Cumberland County Sheriff's Office says a Chevy Impala crossed the center line on Chadbourne Road and struck a tow truck early Sunday. Speed appears to be a factor. A Lymington man suffered serious burns after a propane explosion at his home Sunday morning. Officials say the man's son pulled him to safety and extinguished the flames. Investigators believe a malfunctioning propane fuel line caused the accidental blast. A missing boater has been found dead. Police say the body of Chester Wiggins, 84, of Massachusetts, was recovered Friday afternoon after his boat was found overturned near Nubble Light Wednesday. The Marine Patrol is investigating. Police are searching for a wanted man following a string of burglaries and vehicle thefts in Franklin County Saturday. Jay Police say Craig Tracy, 43, rammed a police cruiser in a stolen vehicle before later stealing and speeding away on an ATV, abandoning it, and running off. Tracy has multiple active warrants. Police say call 911 immediately if you see him. And Maine DOT is closing the temporary Llewellyn Estes Bridge in Old Town.

0: overnight through Friday. The bridge will be closed from 8 p.m. to 5 a.m. while crews make several repairs and adjustments. Drivers will be detoured through Orono.
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0: The Patriots are now 1-2 on the season following a crushing loss. The Jaguars mauled the Pats 35-6 on Sunday. The Red Sox were topped by the Cubs 6-2 in their regular season finale. Boston will visit the Yankees for a best-of-three series that starts tomorrow. And the puck drops on the NHL regular season this week. The Bruins are hosting the Rangers at TD Garden tomorrow. 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
3: You want your umbrella today? Going to be cooler with rain, damp and raw too with the high just 56. Rain and drizzle tonight. Temperatures not falling very far, just down to 53 for a low. Cloudy, a little rain in the morning Tuesday, then a passing afternoon shower. Milder with the high of 61. Remaining cloudy Wednesday, but warmer, the high jumping up to 71. For Blueberry Broadcasting, I'm AccuWeather meteorologist Jason Catarina.
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0: Which Luke Bryan song gets the craziest crowd reaction live?
1: I don't want this night to end. 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I mean, Play It Again and Country Girl. The fact that I get to do those for the rest of my life and watch people react to them. 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
5: 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And policies put in place while Troy Jackson was Maine's number two elected official. 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And to top it off, New Hampshire has the 49th lowest tax burden in America. 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
14: The Watch Your Umbrella today, going to be cooler with rain, damp and raw too with the high just 56. Rain and drizzle tonight, temperatures not falling very far, just down to 53 for a low. Cloudy, a little rain in the morning Tuesday, then a passing afternoon shower, milder with the high of 61. Remaining cloudy Wednesday, but warmer, the high jumping up to 71. For Blueberry Broadcasting, I'm AccuWeather meteorologist Jason Caterina.
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17: Yeah.
15: A woman reported her husband missing. He went traveling for work, and then she didn't hear from him, so she reported it. In reality, he was on a trip with another woman.
18: Oh, gosh.
19: Mm-hmm.
15: What do you mean, mm-hmm?
19: I mean,
17: yep.
15: Classic dude.
19: It's a dude for you.
15: Yeah, the husband then claimed that the authorities confiscated his phone. That's why he couldn't call her back. Switching off his phone, disappeared with the woman. That's a dude. That's a dude duding it up right there. Bad dude. What do? You just say, hey, I want out of the marriage.
18: I mean, unless you want your cake and to eat it too.
15: I found that often doesn't work.
18: Well, yeah, it doesn't.
15: Having
18: it's
15: both
18: not possible.
15: Yeah, often doesn't work. There's another one. This made me worry for Ray. This guy died after overdosing on caffeine capsules because Ray doesn't vape tobacco or doesn't vape a drug. He vapes caffeine.
17: And yeah, so, I got it right here.
15: Yeah. And he's just always like vaping the caffeine.
17: It's awesome.
15: Yeah. This guy died because he had too much caffeine. He was taken to the hospital, suffered cardiac arrest. He died. They did a toxicology test, found that caffeine levels were in the fatality bracket. So he had, I didn't know there was a bracket.
18: Me neither. No, I'm like, way. What's the fatality bracket? Like, how many milligrams is that?
15: It didn't say.
18: Okay.
15: It did not say. That's from the Mirror, though. Hey, if you guys want to call us, you can. 877-77-BOBBY. What's the best thing from your weekend?
18: My son had a cross-country race, and he finished like 149th place, which I know sounds crazy, but there was over 400 runners. So, and he ran, and it was varsity, and he's a freshman. He's been running JV, but he did varsity.
15: How many people were in it?
18: Over 400.
15: So he finished in the top half?
18: Yeah.
15: Wow, that's good.
18: And for varsity, I feel like that's good. Him a freshman.
15: That's what I'm saying. Like, yeah. He's not even really 10th, 11th, 12th grade.
18: Yeah. So it was good, especially because his last race, he got trampled and he fell down. So this made up for it.
15: It feels like a commercial where a kid gets trampled,
18: right.
15: Has some dirt
18: race,
15: on his face,
18: yeah.
15: He gets up.
18: So the weekend before, not so great. This last weekend, that was the highlight.
15: For us, well, just for me, Arkansas beat Tulsa in football, which is nice.
18: Oh, so both of us sports related.

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13: You want your umbrella today? It'll be cooler with rain, damp and raw too, with the high just 56. Rain and drizzle tonight. Temperatures not falling very far, just down to 53 for a low. Cloudy, a little rain in the morning Tuesday, then a passing afternoon shower. Milder with the high of 61. Remaining cloudy Wednesday, but warmer, the high jumping up to 71. For Blueberry Broadcasting, I'm AccuWeather with the meteorologist Jason Catarina.
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1: 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Kenny Chesney's Silver Sands Marina album is out now, and this week he scores a number one hit off the record, Carry On, the number one song in all the land, which is next on 97.1 The Bear.
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9: From the Hammond Lumber Company Weather Desk.
10: Damp, raw, and cool today with rain, the high just 56. More rain and drizzle tonight, the low only dropping a few degrees down to 53. Milder Tuesday with a little rain in the morning, then a passing afternoon shower at the high of the 60. Wednesday, still cloudy but warmer, the high 71. The warming trend continues to Thursday with the high up to 73. For Blueberry Broadcasting, I'm AccuWeather meteorologist Jason Catarina.

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1: 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Next month, this will be on the Clean Slate album. He drops on the 30th. Dustin Lynch, 97.1, the Bear.
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1: 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The MTV Video Music Awards were last night. Stella Lefty had a couple of nominations, ultimately did not score them. Ella Langley holding down country as a winner with Choosin' Texas. And of course, this is based on the music videos. Stella, coming up, 97.1 The Bear.
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15: Damp, raw, and cool today with rain, the high just 56. More rain and drizzle tonight, the low only dropping a few degrees down to 53. Milder Tuesday with a little rain in the morning, then a passing afternoon shower, the high up to 60. Wednesday, still cloudy but warmer, the high 71. The warming trend continues to Thursday with the high up to 73. For Blueberry Broadcasting, I'm AccuWeather Meteorologist Jason Caterina.

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1: 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He dropped back on Friday. He'll be hitting the road next year to support that record, including a stop in Portland in March. Jacob Hackworth opening that show. 9 songs in a row coming up. Zach John King will kick it off next on 97.1 The Bear.
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3: 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And Goan Hypnosis is behavior therapy concentrated, a sequence patented in 2002 for rewiring the subconscious. 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
17: Damp, raw, and cool today with rain, the high just 56. More rain and drizzle tonight, the low only dropping a few degrees down to 53. Milder Tuesday with a little rain in the morning, then a passing afternoon shower at the high of the 60. Wednesday, still cloudy but warmer, the high 71. The warming trend continues to Thursday with the high up to 73. For Blueberry Broadcasting, I'm AccuWeather meteorologist Jason Catarina.

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1: 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Next year, the Chief is on the road with Kenny Chesney. That tour wraps up with two nights at the home of No Shoes Nation, Gillette Stadium. 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She opened for Kenny in Bangor a couple of years back. Megan Maroney on the way. 97.1 The Bear.
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2: Mid-country weather. 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
3: Damp, raw, and cool today with rain. The high just 56. More rain and drizzle tonight. The low only dropping a few degrees down to 53. Milder Tuesday with a little rain in the morning, then a passing afternoon shower at the high of the 60. Wednesday, still cloudy but warmer at the high 71. The warming trend continues to Thursday with the high up to 73. For Blueberry Broadcasting, I'm AccuWeather meteorologist Jason Caterina.

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1: 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John Morgan stopped by the Bobby Bones show this morning.
2: You have a lot of songs, but you have a lot. You have, let me see. Did you write How Far Does a Goodbye Go?
3: Yeah, I did.
2: Yeah, that's a good one. Thank did you write Whiskey Drink for Al Dean?
3: Yep.
2: That's a good one. That was a good one. Did you write Trouble with a Heartbreak?
3: Yep.
2: Yeah, that's a good one. Did you write Don't Tell on Me?
3: Yep.
2: Yeah, that was a good one. And then there was a song that was nominated for a Grammy, and it was ACM Single of the Year with Carrie Underwood, If I Didn't Love You. Did you write that one?
3: Yeah.
2: Yeah, that was a good one, too. Yeah. You got a lot of good ones.
3: Yeah, man. I've had a good couple years, so I can't complain.
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1: 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Riley Green announcing the That's Just Me tour for next year. Muscadine Bloodline, Jake Worthington, and Hannah McFarlane on the road with him. That includes a stop in New Hampshire coming up in June. Tickets on sale Friday. Also a Massachusetts date part of the tour plans as well. The Duckman coming up on 97.1 The Bear.
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4: 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She's been named a Medicaid champion. Susan wrote the Social Security Fairness Act, putting more money in the pockets of 25,000 Maine retirees. She's the first senator in history to cast 10,000 votes, never missing a single one. And nonpartisan analysis proves Susan is more

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10: From the Hammond Lumber Company Weather Desk.
11: Damp, raw, and cool today with rain, the high just 56. More rain and drizzle tonight, the low only dropping a few degrees down to 53. Milder Tuesday with a little rain in the morning, then a passing afternoon shower, the high up to 60. Wednesday, still cloudy but warmer, the high 71. The warming trend continues to Thursday with the high up to 73. For Blueberry Broadcasting, I'm AccuWeather meteorologist Jason Catarina.

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5: Paul LePage.
6: I was 11 in the hospital. 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
1: 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Well, hi there, I'm Jack O'Brien. I know, back to work Monday. Here's Megan Maroney.

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4: 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When Jackson was state senate president, his son was one of the highest paid lobbyists in town. 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It was reported that Jackson, quote, flipped his position as his son lobbied. The Portland Press-Herald reported Jackson flipped a lot. And Jackson's family has raked in nearly $200,000 lobbying. One company opposed a bill cracking down on their emissions. They paid Jackson's son thousands, and magically the bill they opposed with Troy Jackson in charge, it just went away. 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
10: Rain and drizzle continues tonight with the low dropping down to 53. Cloudy with a little rain in the morning, then a passing shower in the afternoon for Tuesday, the high up to 60. Remaining cloudy but milder Wednesday with the high 71. The warming trend continues into Thursday, though mainly cloudy, the high up to 73. Some intervals of bright sun Friday, the high 73 again. For Blueberry Broadcasting, I'm AccuWeather meteorologist Jason Caterina.

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2: I was all but 22, I think, at the time. 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And it'd been a while, so it was on my mind. 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And I thought to myself, I could use some of that.

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5: 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And Goan Hypnosis is behavior therapy concentrated, a sequence patented in 2002 for rewiring the subconscious. 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
11: Rain and drizzle continues tonight with the low dropping down to 53. Cloudy with a little rain in the morning, then a passing shower in the afternoon for Tuesday, the high up to 60. Remaining cloudy but milder Wednesday with a high 71. The warming trend continues into Thursday, though mainly cloudy, the high up to 73. Some intervals of bright sun Friday, the high 73 again. For Blueberry Broadcasting, I'm AccuWeather meteorologist Jason Caterina.

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4: Hey, it's Bobby Bones here with Amy. 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
6: Troy Jackson blames health insurance costs on Washington, D.C. But in New Hampshire, a typical ACA health insurance plan costs about $400 a month. Walk across the border into Maine, and that same plan costs more than $700. That's $300 more a month. 77% higher in Maine. That's not Washington. That's Augusta. And policies put in place while Troy Jackson was Maine's number two elected official. But it gets worse. Before Troy Jackson became Senate president, we paid less for electricity than New Hampshire. Today, we pay a lot more. Under Jackson, Maine's electric rates went up twice as fast as New Hampshire's. And to top it off, New Hampshire has the 49th lowest tax burden in America. Maine has the 5th highest tax burden. It's simple. Troy Jackson supported the policies that make Maine more

0: expensive, and you're paying the price.
1: I'm Susan Collins, candidate for U.S. Senate, and I've approved this message.
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6: Rain and drizzle continues tonight with the low dropping down to 53. Cloudy with a little rain in the morning, then a passing shower in the afternoon for Tuesday, the high up to 60. Remaining cloudy but milder Wednesday with the high 71. The warming trend continues into Thursday, though mainly cloudy, the high up to 73. Some intervals of bright sun Friday, the high 73 again. For Blueberry Broadcasting, I'm AccuWeather meteorologist Jason Caterina.

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1: 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Holly Pelletier is a third grade teacher at Sylvia Gilbert Elementary School in Augusta, and she is the first recipient of the school year. 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
10: Rain and drizzle continues tonight, with the low dropping down to 53. Cloudy with a little rain in the morning, then a passing shower in the afternoon for Tuesday, the high up to 60. Remaining cloudy but milder Wednesday with the high 71. A warming

trend continues into Thursday, though mainly cloudy, the high up to 73. Some intervals of bright sun Friday, the high 73 again. For Blueberry Broadcasting, I'm AccuWeather meteorologist Jason Caterina.

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0: Paul took it, left the hospital, never moving back home. He was homeless on the streets in Lewiston until two local families took him in.
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0: Paul LePage knows Maine families cannot afford high taxes. 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Paul LePage opposes higher taxes.
1: I'm Paul LePage, candidate for Congress. 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
4: From the Hammond Lumber Company Weather Desk.
5: Rain and drizzle continues tonight with the low dropping down to 53. Cloudy with a little rain in the morning, then a passing shower in the afternoon for Tuesday, the high up to 60. Remaining cloudy but milder Wednesday with the high 71. The warming trend continues into Thursday, though mainly cloudy, the high up to 73. Some intervals of bright sun Friday, the high 73 again. For Blueberry Broadcasting, I'm AccuWeather meteorologist Jason Catarina.

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